106.3 The Journey. It's the 70s at 7. Let's play a quick game, and it's called Name the 70s Ride. And I'll give you three clues about a famous set of wheels from the decade, and you tell me what I'm talking about. Ride number one, it was red, it had big white stripe running down the side, and it was driven around Bay City by two detectives named Starsky and Hutch. What car is it? Ride number two, this one appeared in a 1977 movie. It was a black Pontiac Trans Am. Burt Reynolds spent a lot of time behind the wheel. And what famous car am I talking about? And finally, ride number three, this one isn't exactly a car, but it was black, covered in trim, gold trim, and driven by a certain trucker named Snowman in Smokey and the Bandit. What kind of vehicle is it? Now, if you know all three, hang on to those answers, and we'll see how you did when I come back. But with all this talk about cars and trucks, I think we'd better hit the road. BTO was rolling down the highway on CJNY.

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Baby, I don't know. I just don't know. I just don't know why you wanna go.

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On a Sunday night, a boy's looking sad. On a Sunday, the boy's looking sad. Wondering about just how much time ahead.

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might happen to be your man. Oh, it just might be your man. Oh, it just might be your man.